harvest left no food for you to eat. You cannibal, you meat eater, you see. But I have seen the same, I know the shame in your defeat.

jacket, Fendi pillow matching. 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Machine got Mini Mac when you see him in traffic. This ain't no cat, we really wax it, boy. We really active. 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

everyone safe and sound. 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Something foul in the air, something feeling askew. Wind is in the pipes, it's that whistle calling for you. Don't holler, it's cool. Windows boarded and sealed, doors are bolted and locked. Product cooking on pace, weaponry fully stocked. Bodies sleeping in shifts, other bodies keep watch. Bullets of an antibody cop running up in the spot. The pop, drop, the lights are dropped low. Something shot from the trees. Went straight through the front door, homie dropped to his knees. Blood seeping from his neck as he struggled to breathe. Wooden floor stained wet, gets off the more that he bleeds. He leaves, believed it, and no one told him what was coming. But it creeping on a come up, now it's right up in your face. Face it, let it resonate up in your bone a minute. When you shiver, make a sliver big enough for it to have a space. Ripped, life, slipping away, maybe you can make it out with just a little bit of grace. But it truly doesn't give a fuck about the fear you're feeling. It is here to make you understand that nothing is safe. Nothing is safe. Nothing is sacred. Nothing is safe. Nothing to pray for. Nothing is safe. Nothing is. Nothing is. Cut the light and stay low. All is quiet and still. Peering through the window, staring over the field. Scent of death in the air. Nothing out there looks real. Close the homie's eyes, now is not the time to be feeling. Really load up furniture, low walls, barricade you inside. Lose the lights in the hallways, everyone gon' be fine. Phone that no one should call starts to ring at one time. All the homies' eyes slide to it, then the walls split from the outside. The air rushes in, it's cold as

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Face it, let it resonate up in your bone a minute. 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
2: Yeah. This album is dedicated to all the teachers that told me I never amount to nothing. To all the people that lived above the buildings that I was hustling from that called the police on me when I was just trying to make some money to feed my daughter.
3: It's all good.
2: And all the niggas in the struggle. You know what I'm saying?
3: Yeah.
2: It's all good, baby, baby. It was all.

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0: Mo-Terror, you stand before us in Westminster Magistrates Court, charged under the Terrorism Act of 2000. How do you plead?
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Was it a huntsman or a player that made you pay the cost, that now assumes relaxed positions and prostitutes your loss? Were you tortured by your own thirst in those pleasures that you seek, that made you Tom the Curious, that makes you James the Weak?

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So convince your mirror, as you've always done before, giving substance to shadows, giving substance

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But you want me be responsible for liquor stores, better fine. 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

0: mix, trying to bring it back. A bit of that and a bit of this. Big dreams of being hella rich. Long nights working 10 to 6. From 6 to 10, you know we penning it.
1: Yeah, real potential inside the pencil. Found my element on instrumentals. Real relevant in my credentials. Lived eventful out the sediment, it's monumental. Out the dirt till we find ascension. Fly the section, trying to find direction. Down to work if it's tribe connection. Yeah, out to earth, yo, I'd like to mention. Had a view with a new perspective. Asher 2 and the root connected. Planning moves for a new collective. Coming through when we due to get this. Feel the passion embodied in the edifice. Feel it all in my body when I'm penning this. Even though we probably off the sedatives. Still body when I step up in the premises.
0: A bit of this and a bit of that. Shit is mad where we living at. In the abyss where the nitty's at. Still we in the mix trying to bring it back. A bit of that and a bit of this. Big dreams of being hella rich. Long nights working 10 to 6. From 6 to 10 you know we penning it.
1: We come from nothing in abundance. Still we dropping something with the substance. Stunting as a youngin' at the junctions. Grew from suffering dysfunctions. Figures flip trying to hit a stat. A bit of this and a bit of that. How it goes where we living at. Still we in the mix trying to bring it back.

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